I got no excuses for all of these goodbyes. Call me when it's over, 'cause I'm dying inside. Wake me when the shakes are gone and the cold sweats disappear. Call me when it's over and myself has reappeared. I don't know why I do it every time. It's only when I'm lonely.

left for you inside my head. 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I wanna be your role model,

Let's get the party started. See you at the bar, you was hardly talking. That's when I knew that your heart was scarring. Friends to lovers need a part to star in. Like, wait, babe, let me

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2: Virginia Woolf and poetry. No one seemed to notice me. Being young is getting so old. Cheap beer and cigarettes. Life is like a movie set. And I seem to be given no role.

Here we are back with some brand new music for you. The tracks we'll play in the next minutes are the Mike and Me edit of Kanye West, Praise God, the Cream edit of Loud Luxury, Body, and the Just My Lord VIP edit of David Guetta, Love Don't Let Me Go. But first, let's play the brand new track from Kura called Bananza. Here we go.

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1: Hey people of tomorrow, you're listening to Mashup Universe by DJs from Mars on One World Radio, the sound of Tomorrowland. We're now going to play the Deadline rework of David Guetta and JD Davis' The World Is Mine, the Silk and the Hofner edit of Oliver Heldens' I Was Made for Loving You, the Phoenix mashup of Diplo vs. Side Piece vs. Bior, On My Mind vs. Don't Stop the Disco, but first it's time for the best alternative track of the month. 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

tomorrow. You're listening to Mashup Universe by DJs from Mars on One World Radio, the sound of Tomorrowland. And these are the last tracks of the first part. Let's go with the Pink Floyd rework by Piero Pirupa, We Don't Need, the Tiesto edit of Own Boss and Sevek, Move Your Body, the Kreider remake of Rehab, My Pony. But right now, here comes the amazing bootleg by Danik of Gypsy Woman by Crystal Waters. Here it is.

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0: Hey people of tomorrow, we are DJs from Mars and we're ready to start with the second part of Mashup Universe, exclusively on One World Radio, the sound of Tomorrowland. Here comes the Alas and Saria remix of Lewis Capaldi Bruises, the Roxanne and Sam Collins edit of Shouts Won't Forget You, and right now let's go with a bit of classical music with our bootleg of Tiesto and Ava Max versus Ludwig van Beethoven, the Mado Fu release, DJs from Mars bootleg.

Okay, we are DJs from Mars and this is Mashup Universe on One World Radio, the sound of Tomorrowland. We're ready to play some more tracks we selected for you this month. We're now gonna play our mashup of The Weeknd and Martin Garrix and Mesto, Take My Breath versus Limitless, the Jean-Philippe edit of Ed Sheeran Shivers, and the Cesar Aragon and Zenith Avila edit of Tiesto Jonas Blue and Rita Ora Ritual. But now here comes the A-Lock rework of a classic by Destiny's Child, The Club Is Jumping.

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1: Hey people of tomorrow, it's now time for the best track of the month. In the next minutes, we're also going to play the Joy Corey remix of David Guetta, What Would You Do? The DLE mashup of James Hype and Afrojack, Dancing vs Takeover Control, and the David Egebjerg edit of Medusa and Eurythmics, Piece of My Heart vs Sweet Dreams. But now here comes the best track of the month. It's a super special Daft Punk tribute mashup by Dennis Victoriano called Never Over. Here is

So here we are, almost at the end of this episode of Mashup Universe by DJs from Mars on One World Radio, the sound of Tomorrowland. But we still have some fresh tracks to drop. So be ready for the BBH and Jack VIP edit of Yeah Yeah Yeahs, Heads We Roll, the Tazzy mashup of Example versus KOFM and Not Me, Nobody versus Change the Way You Kissed Me, and the Billie Eilish Oxytocin, Tommy Sunshine and On Deck remix. But first let's go with this super tune by Swedish House Mafia and The Weeknd, Moth to a Flame,

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2: Yes, clubbers from around the globe, hello and welcome. My name is Crosswell and this is a brand new volume of my weekly DJ show, Old But Gold, your home of classic electronic dance music. And this week I got for you music from the past, music by Shapov, Stadium X, M35, Steve Aoki, Headhunters, Sebastian Drums, Robin Jack, Nick Martin, Tujamo. We got also music from Mike Candy's Class, Justin Bieber, and The Jump Smokers remixing his song Love Yourself, Calvin Harris, and Example, one of my favorite classics of all the time, will be coming back from 2012. Next is Waiting from Oliver Hildens and Throttle, but right now we're going to kick it off with David Guetta featuring Sia and Fetty Wap, Bang My Head remixed by Robin Schulz. I love this deep house remix. Guys, if you're on Mixcloud, make sure to follow me there, and if you can afford to, go and subscribe to my Mixcloud select page and you'll be able to listen to this show and the upcoming mixes few days exclusively before the world. 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I was born.

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2: Yeah, what a cool sound to start the show with. Welcome guys, my name is Crosswell and this is my weekly DJ show. This is my DJ show where I present for you some old music, some electronic dance music from the past, some song that I enjoyed playing and mixing in the past couple of years. And this week I got music for you from Chucky, Alvaro, Michael Calfan, Crider, who else? Mercer, Hardwell. We got awesome music from Calvin Harris, Rehab. We got awesome music from Hard Rock Sofa, remixing Antoine Clamaron and Soraya Sound Stick Shift. You remember that? I think that was released in like 2011, 2010. We got awesome music from Shoutek and music from Denis Coyo coming up very soon. Lone Wolf remix of Save Your Heart from Remedy and Manuel. The next song is from Avicii, Wake Me Up. Wow, a lot of memories I have with this song. And right now we're going to start with this cool dance music song. Deadmau5, Avaritia. Turn up the volume. This is Old But Gold, volume number 23.